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Text the river to 44321. That's the river to 44321.

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2: 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The last time he had lead vocal duties was on the song PDA from their 2002 debut. This is one of two new songs released so far from their 8th studio album, arriving August 28th. The other, This Mirror Weighs a Ton, is the title track. 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

0: There's new music from Interpol with guitarist Daniel Kessler singing lead on that one. It's called See Out Loud, and it'll be on their first new album in 4 years, releasing August 28th.
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7: 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After the 14th day, the prize will be given away to another listener.
5: All winners must present positive photo identification to pick up their prize. Winners may send postage required in order to have their prize mailed. Prizes are not transferable and cannot be received in cash.
7: All decisions made by KIWR are final.
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7: 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I'm trying to work. Shut up.
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1: 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Clarity isn't just helpful, it's powerful. And it starts with learning to read the story your numbers are really telling you. Make sure they're saying what you need to hear.
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10: 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Sunday school. Saturday nights at midnight. 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
2: 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That's the description of this band based in London. What's up? It's Jake, and this is False Heads. 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
7: 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Hatebreed Wednesday, July 15th at the Admiral. And The River presents Hailstorm with Kurt Dimer July 17th at the Astro Amphitheater.
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4: Spotlight time, Sophia John with Eka Vandal. The name sounds unusual, but man, has she got a story. She is now officially out of Melbourne, Australia. Her parents, Sri Lankan, Tamil refugees. And they immigrated to South Africa. From there, her parents relocated to Melbourne, Australia. And that explains the chaos on her new album and in her latest single, Cruisin' to Self-Soothe. Here's Eka Vandal.

0: Erica Vandal, Cruising to Self-Soothe. That's her latest off her album that just recently came out called Looking for People to Unfollow. When you want to hear it and you want to hear it before anybody else, you get it right here. I hope you enjoyed that Staff Spotlight. I'm Sophia John. Till next time, take care.
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7: Between 9 and 5, Monday through Friday. After the 14th day, the prize will be given away to another listener.
5: All winners must present positive photo identification to pick up their prize. Winners may send postage required in order to have their prize mailed. Prizes are not transferable and cannot be received in cash. All decisions made by KIWR are final.
8: KIWR may at its discretion cancel or suspend any contest
6: for any reason
5: without providing remuneration.
6: Remuneration?
5: Of any
6: what
5: kind.
6: What the hell is that?
5: Oh, would you shut up? I'm trying to work. Shut up.
9: Like I was saying, if a contest winner over the course of a calendar year wins over $600 in prizes, they will receive a federal 1099 form to use with their taxes.
10: 2-4-9-er.
9: All winners agree to allow KIWR to use their name or physical likeness for station purposes without remuneration of any kind.
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2: 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It's their emotional roller coaster ride, and specifically honoring the legacy of the late great guitarist Brent Hinds. 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

0: 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I'm Sophia John. Till next time, take care.
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1: The last day of June 2026, Independence Day week. Happy 250th to the United States of America. Hello, everybody. How are you? So good. Thank you so much for asking. 6:18, big day for us because tonight we are really ready to pimp somebody's patio. Who's going to win it? Did you get registered? Hopefully you did. Talking about the Sonance Mag 6.1 Landscape Outdoor Speaker System in ground sub. And, of course, the amplifier that will be connected so that you can play all your tunes. Maybe you play some patriotic tunes this weekend. It won't be installed this weekend. I mean, that'd be quick. But pros from Ground Builders will do the professional installation. And the pros from Full Fledged Brewing Company will host the party tonight. We'll be there and be ready to dish out all the goods, all right? That's the big thing. Other items we need to take care of during the Morning Fiasco this morning. We have tickets to July 14th show at Stir Concert Cove of Monsters and Men. And we'll do some fun things as well. Rock Report coming your way momentarily. Here is Maha Headliner Wet Leg. It's Munch 2. It's on the river.

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0: 7 The River. What do you think? Joining me on October 3rd, Steelhouse Omaha is where Beck will be. That's his latest track. It's called Ride Lonesome. It's 6:32 on a hot day, 95. Extreme heat warning in effect until 9 p.m. tonight. Maybe a chance of thunderstorms overnight tonight. 79 right now. There were a few sprinkles earlier. I think that is largely dried up. We'll check your traffic, see what the roads are doing after the Rock Report.
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0: Ah, indeed it is today's Rock Report. Metallica in the news again. They're All Within My Hands Foundation has awarded its largest ever grant, $3.3 million, expanding the Metallica Scholars Initiative to 93 schools across the United States. Now in its eighth year, the program supports career and technical education in fields including nursing, automotive repair, firefighting, pipe fitting, and agriculture. The initiative is also going international for the first time. $250,000 grant has established the program in the UK. Frontman James Hetfield lets us know this thing started as a dream. Now our program, changing lives. More than 13,000 community college students have already been supported, with roughly 5,000 more expected this year. Dr. P. Pollard of the American Association of Community Colleges called the expansion a powerful testament to what is possible when visionary philanthropy and community colleges come together. Lord, Lord has released 49 demos from her 2025 album, Virgin, to mark its one-year anniversary. The drop includes early recordings dating back to 2022. Multiple versions of tracks like Hammer, What Was That, and Chewing Gum, plus a funky instrumental called Flux Day 2. The singer accompanied the release with a personal essay, revealing she struggled to discuss the album publicly after its release, describing healing from a brief eating disorder, a recent breakup, and a diagnosis of premenstrual dysphoric disorder called recording. Lord also credited Charlie XCX's Brat as an inspiration, calling it a weather system of fearlessness and fragility. The demos are available on her new X-ray site alongside photos and behind-the-scenes comment. Virgin debuted at number 2 on the Billboard 200 upon its release. And finally, cancer sucks, my friends. Cancer sucks. GWAR have launched a fundraiser to help founding member Chuck Varga, who is known as the Sexecutioner. As he battles cancer, Varga's wife, Bambi, has left her job to care for him full-time. Funds raised will assist with cancer treatments, hospice care, specialized medical equipment, nursing support, and rent at their Brooklyn, New York apartment. Fans can purchase a shirt featuring Varga's artwork or even bid on Sexecutioner's original stage prop acts. Band member Bob Gorman said Chuck Varga's contributions to GWAR and Slave Pit Collective are enormous. He appeared on classic tracks including Sexecutioner from 1990's Scumbags of the Universe and Ragnarok from 1995's Ragnarok. Donations, shirt purchases, and axe bids can be made through GWAR's official website. Cancer sucks.
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13: Actually hoping to get stuck in traffic so I could listen to it longer.
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0: All right, we're a little late today on the traffic, but hopefully that means good things, right? Yeah, that's what it means. As of right now, nothing really to report on the total traffic tip line, so let's check the cams. Eastbound Dodge beginning to fill in around 168th Street. At least the exit ramps on to eastbound Dodge are filling up as we continue through from east or west to east. That's which way we're going, guy. Come on. Get your crap together, Jake. Sorry about it. There, good news. There's no semi-truck in the lanes this morning on the interstate. It is moving smoothly. A little bit wet on... Looks like, where is this at? 42nd Street? Yeah, it looks like they had a little pop-up shower, and that will go to the Kennedy as well on the north lanes. But, again, nothing more than that this morning. Nothing else to report. I'm sorry. I really wanted to give you something to avoid this AM, but there's really nothing to avoid, so don't become something to avoid, all right? 640, see something, call it in. Total traffic tip line at 402-551-CARS, 551-2277. 95 today, another toasty one. Extreme heat warning until 9 p.m. tonight. Does that mean it's going to be cooler tomorrow? Sure, you bet. You bet. 93 is your high for Wednesday. July 4th, by the way, 91 is what they're calling for. 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

0: Another hot day out there. 95 for the high today. Tomorrow, 93, so cooling down slightly, and that will get rid of our extreme heat warning. It is the heat index today that will be up and over 100 degrees that you're going to look out for. A little bit too windy for my like yesterday. What the heck was going on with that? Like, if you've got to be hot, fine, but don't be windy. If you're going to be windy, don't be hot. Can't do both. What are we, sitting in hell? Good Lord. As I said, 6:52, time for the sports.
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0: Three games yesterday in the FIFA World Cup, and two of them went to PKs. The first game of the day, Brazil-Japan, supposed to be the most entertaining, and indeed it was, my friends. Brazil getting a goal in the 90th minute plus five, so extra time. From Gabriel Martinelli to beat Japan 2-1 and knock Japan from the ranks of those still participating. Brazil advancing there as they were not getting into the mind games that Japan was playing. A couple other games in the day. Let's start with Germany and Paraguay. Tell you what, man, Paraguay, they had it locked up in the PKs. They were up with Germany missing two shots, missed their fourth and fifth, and then had to come back as Germany's, I don't know who it was, one of their strikers, sent that ball into the stands. A little bit much. Paraguay comes back with the goal to win it 4-3 on penalties and advance. Germany is out. They're out of there. That game played in Massachusetts. And finally, last night's game played in Guadalupe, Mexico, between the Netherlands, who everybody had a good time with down in Kansas City, and Morocco goes to PKs as well. Morocco advancing 3-2 to stay alive. Today, noontime, Norway and the Ivory Coast. That game played at Jerry's World down in Arlington, Texas. Sweden and France, the 4 p.m. game, should be entertaining. That comes to you from East Rutherford, New Jersey. France is the favorite in that one, obviously. And finally, Mexico and Ecuador at 8 o'clock tonight from Mexico City, Mexico. Mexico, the heavy favorites in that game as we wait till tomorrow for the U.S.'s appearance. It'll be Bosnia-Herzegovina at 7 p.m. from Santa Clara. The other two games tomorrow, England and the Congo, Belgium and Senegal. Boy, I tell you what, gambling and sports, if you're an athlete, don't mix. Stay away from it. Former NBA players Malik Beasley and Ed Davis, also, along with four others, have been charged and indicted to an alleged sports gambling scheme that targeted at least four games during the 23-24 season in the National Basketball Association, according to a federal indictment released Monday. What it was saying was that Beasley lost millions of dollars gambling during his nine-year NBA career, agreed to manipulate his statistics ahead of at least four games during the 23-24 season while he was with the Milwaukee Bucks so that his co-conspirators could wager on the stats. Oh, my goodness. Yeah, you know, I mean, having millions of dollars for playing a sport just isn't enough. Got to get that competitive edge out there somewhere. Major League winners last night, the White Sox, the Pirates, the Rangers. It was Detroit over New York. The Yankees dropped 7-3. Toronto over the Mets 2-1. Boston gets a win. Milwaukee, the Cubs, Minnesota, Miami, Seattle, LA Dodgers, and Arizona. All winners last night in the MLB.
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0: Traffic time, 6:59. Let's check and see what's going on the roads. Slow traffic reported between Chandler and F Street on the JFK, according to the Total Traffic Tip Line. We'll check that and confirm it here in just a moment. Eastbound Dodge thought it was filling in. It is not, my friends. It is flowing smoothly. And cars are nicely placed. You won't get too close to anybody so long as you're not the tailgater. Interstate looking good as well as we cruise over to the JFK. What's it doing? Off of the JFK onto westbound 80. That's a little bit thick into that exit ramp, which means that, yes, it is backing up into the blender. Looks like about Q Street. You'll see a lot of brake lights. And as the southbound lanes head past Cornhusker, toward 370, no delays at that spot. And now we have an accident to report to you. Here comes it in, hot off the press, I-40 southbound, the off-ramp to I-80 westbound. So that should be fun. Good for you guys. Now I know why that ramp may be slowing down just a little bit. All right. 7 o'clock, keep an eye on it. You see anything else, call it in. Total Traffic Tip Line, it's open, 402-551-CARS. 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Ryan Purds is coming to town, part of that Unplugged Daughtry show. Yeah, he'll be here. His big influence, Chris Cornell. See if you can figure that out from this song. It's called Sour, and it's first on 89.7 The River.

89.7 The River. Ignorance is bliss if you're self-aware. That's a pro. Oh, yeah, I know. I'm trying not to be that way. 717, how are you today? The weird fact of the day. You ready for it? The average adult in the United States will eat about 6,000 slices of pizza in their lifetime. Do you think you're high on that number or low on that number? I mean, I'm pretty sure I've killed 6,000 slices of pizza in my lifetime. You don't get a body like this not killing pizza like that. 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Full-fledged Brewing Company, the site of the Pimp Your Patio giveaway, along with Ground Builders Landscaping. 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You've had a long time to get registered, and there might be an opportunity or two today to do so. But otherwise, the registration begins at 6:30. 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

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And again, we'll give that away tonight. So good luck to all of our qualifiers. We're just hours away. Hours away! Woohoo! Going to try to get there and get stuff set up. And that way I can enjoy a cold beer. It's going to be hot today, so get ready for it. Day Seeker is coming to you now on the river. Good morning.

0: 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Breaking Benjamin, September 20th, along with Chevelle and Star Set at the Mac. That's right. Concerts are back at the Mac. And we are going to be part of that as well. Be listening, all right? Fee-Free Friday might have treated you to other shows, but we've got those tickets. We've got those tickets to Breaking Benjamin. So strap in, because the summer is just getting started here on the last day of June in 2026. It's kind of wedding season, isn't it not? Hey, guys, if your fiance, okay, and girls, this goes for you too. They're like, hey, let's do an outdoor wedding in July. It's fun. Don't do that. Don't do that. Don't do it in August either. And September's questionable, okay? I know, it's beautiful, okay? But if the weather sucks, then your makeup's going to be running, girls. And guys, your makeup's going to be running, okay? And your DJs are going to die because they're out there playing their... The piano guys, and they're like, oh, this is great. And all the old folks that are coming are like, it's too hot. I'm going to wait inside. And you're like, Grandma, come out and be part of it. No, honey, I'm going to die. You see how it works? Okay. I've worked a couple weddings in my time, and we did it just because we wanted to make sure people's events went off without a hitch. We saw a lot of stuff, too. There was one, let's see, we've had the air conditioner pulled out of the wall by an angry ex-boyfriend who, for some reason, was invited to the reception. Girls, that's not a good idea. Don't invite your ex-boyfriends to your wedding with the guy that you're going to spend the rest of your life with, okay? And then two dads got in a fight at the bar because one of them was just absolutely in a bag, okay? And the other dad was like, hey, man, maybe you should back off. And they're like, ah, no, just got it. So anyway, I've seen some stuff. I've never seen this. A Wisconsin wedding turned into a crime scene after police say a groomsman opened fire when another guest confronted him for eating meatballs with his bare hands. What in the actual? According to investigators, 41-year-old Thomas Redrick Williams was in the kitchen eating meatballs without a plate or utensils when the bride's cousin told him to use a plate. Police say Williams allegedly punched the woman, and when her brother-in-law stepped in, Williams pulled out a gun and shot them both. The woman was hit in the arm and leg, while the man was shot in the back of the neck. Both survived, thankfully, were treated at a hospital. Authorities say the bride chased Williams outside after the shooting and grabbed his key fob in an attempt to stop him from escaping. He fled on foot, leaving behind his car, a handgun, his cell phone, and other personal items. He was already out on bond in another case and remains wanted by police. So, yeah. Come on, man. Really? I mean, the worst that should happen is that you ice your wedding party, right? You have to make them drink Smirnoff. No? Okay. Yeah, don't bring your gun. You don't need a gun at a wedding, okay? You don't need a gun at a wedding.
1: You're still in bed? Come on, get up.
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0: 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Couple of slow reports on the total traffic tip line. However, looks to be okay. Eastbound Dodge filling in, but still moving as it should as we roll onto the interstate system. I mean, everything looks great right now. Everything looks great right now. Okay? Westbound 80 ramp off of the JFK. Slightly crowded, but that's okay. It's moving. Just make sure that you are doing your best not to cut people off. Okay? At least use your turn signal. Little thick into the blender. Traffic picks up about Chandler Road, northbound JFK. Southbound still looking good, even at that construction site between Cornhusker and 370. And eastbound, Highway 370, approaching the interstate. A lot of traffic there, mostly due to the perfectly timed stoplights that are there. It's great, I know. If you're a Sarpy County or Nebraska traffic engineer and you're hearing me being critical, it's because I am. It's because I am being critical. I think they suck. I think once you stop at one light on 370, you're stopping at all of them. So where is the incentive to go the speed limit? Just tell me. I'm okay. I mean, if I'm wrong, I'm wrong. But it sucks, okay? It does! Tired of stopping! Okay, I'm over it. 7:34 and music from Modest Mouse, one of the many shows this summer as part of the River Summer Concert Series presented by AAA. This one, September the 25th at the Astro. 89.7 The River, good morning.
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I'm back to town on October the 10th for a party at the Admiral. 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It's going to be a party. 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Another warm one today. Extreme heat warning in effect till 9 p.m. tonight. 95 for the actual high. It'll feel more like 110 when it's all said and done. 78, the light rain has moved on from the earlier falling, and so that's good for a lot of people that don't turn their headlights on when it's raining. If your wipers are on, your headlights should be on, but you know, some people just disregard that because they don't need to worry about that, right? It's like turning your lights on in the dark. Why would you need those? Not for you. Uh-uh. That's not what you do, my friends. You do your own thing. And the rest of us just go, you're a moron. Good thing nobody's listening that actually doesn't do that. Here's the Paradox on the River.

89.7 The River. That's music from Axe and the Hatchetmen. No, they are not scheduled to come to the Metro just yet, but new music, right? It's called Hotel Room. Maybe they'll be booking hotel rooms on a tour. We'll let you know as soon as we do. You know how I knew that? I hopped onto 89.7theriver.com, clicked concerts and events, and I typed Axe, A-X. And no, Axe and the Hatchetmen is not coming to town as of right now. All right? We'll let you know as soon as they schedule a date, all right? Remember, it is the big holiday weekend coming up, so make sure you've got all your supplies, barbecue, yes, fireworks, and, of course, ice-cold beverages. Budweiser apparently wants to pick up the tab for America's 250th, at least the first round. You can hop onto their website, their promotional website. Adults 21 and older can verify their age and receive themselves a digital card to help cover the cost of a beer. How about that? The promotion runs until Budweiser's $150,000 tab has been claimed. So usually when we get this news, the folks on the coast have already cashed in on this. So again, Budweiser website, you can cash in on a free beer. Free beer! Yeah. Mm-hmm. Yeah. That's kind of a hero thing to do, is it not? Yeah. If you were going to be a superhero, who would you be? Allegedly, a man thinks he's Batman down in Mexico. Yeah, his vigilante, dubbed the Batman of Lagos de Moreno, has been making headlines in Jalisco by allegedly capturing suspected motorcycle thieves and then duct taping them to lampposts, leaving them for police to collect. At least five people have been found tied up since mid-June, with one having the word thief written on his forehead. How do they know he just didn't fall asleep with his buddies, you know? Authorities say the bound men are being treated as victims while investigators try to determine whether the acts were carried out by one person or a group. The unusual case has sparked a heated debate online, with some praising the vigilante and others warning that no one should take the law into their own hands. I mean, if you're going to be a superhero, Batman's a pretty cool one to be, right? Because you're just a normal dude, but you got lots of money, and you can basically just have all this stuff built. And all the models, obviously,

0: right? Does Batman ever settle down in the comics? Like, have kids or, like, bat kids? No? I'm just wondering. I haven't read that deep into it. Okay? I just know he's got a buddy and a butler. And, you know, I don't know, lots of cool stuff.
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0: Ba, ba, ba, ba, ba, ba, ba, ba. Traffic time, 7:57. 7:57. Mary called in, said, hey, dude. She didn't call me dude. I'm just kidding. Now, Mary called in and said, hey, if you're getting off at Center on 680 southbound, those lights are flashing red. So you're going to experience a little four-way stoppy stop if you're going that way. Just a heads up there. Eastbound Dodge starting to fill in as we near the 8 o'clock hour, 168th Street, seeing some volume. And it's not just from that great shampoo that they're using there. Interstate system looks pretty good, pretty spread out until you get to 84th Street, that area between 84th and 60th. Pretty crowded on the eastbound side, 42nd to 60th on the westbound side, and the JFK How's it looking? It's all right. Into the blender at I-80, I-480. Southbound, you're going to see a little bit of pickup at that spot where the bridge construction has limited it to one lane right after an on-ramp. So sometimes it's okay, sometimes it's not okay. All right, anything else you see, call it in just like Mary did. You can call the total traffic tip line, though. That's what I did. I called Lucy and the crew there once Mary reported that to me, and I said 402-551-CARS, boom, and I reported it. Make sure you know which direction you're going and what the issue is, okay? And that'll help keep our traffic smooth. Uh-huh, yeah. Western Iowa Network's bringing you the traffic today. 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More of the River Summer Concert Series coming to us in our ears. This one, as of today, is next month. Tomorrow, this show will be coming this month, July 26th, Stir Cove. The tickets at Ticketmaster. It's Death Cab for Cutie and their latest, Riptides on the River.

89.7 The River. Bia Badoobi sounded more and more like Mazzy Star. Did you know the lead singer of Mazzy Star? Her name is not Mazzy Star. No, that's just the band. It's actually Hope Sandoval. She celebrated a birthday last week. So happy birthday to Hope. We'll be doing birthdays here in about a half an hour or so. If you are celebrating one today and you want me to know about it, email me, jakeryan@897theriver.com. Okay, that's the way we'll do that. 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

0: 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I Miss the Misery. 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Mad Cow Paintball in Louisville. 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Kurt Dimer opening the show. Again, it's Friday, July 17th at the Astro Amphitheater. Tomorrow it will be this month. As of right now, it's next month. 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If you're wondering, it's outdoors, Jake, what's it going to be like? Well, Lizzie's not afraid. I asked her about it when I got to talk to her about a couple weeks ago or so. I asked her, you know, it's going to be, could be hot. What's the music going to be like? And this is what she had to say.
1: For someone who professionally wears a leather jacket, depending no matter what season it is,
0: yes.
1: I do put my leather jacket in the fridge.
0: Okay,
1: for
0: that's
1: about
0: a great 20 idea.
1: Minutes before we go out. So don't worry, I'm not going to die. It may not last for three songs, but it'll. anyway, I digress. to the music, of course. That's what you were talking about.
0: Yes. Is Gold Bond your friend during the summer? Is Gold Bond your friend?
1: Gold, you know what? I carry around baking soda with me, not even just for myself, but just in case there are shoes around in the bus. And I need, occasionally I'm mom on the bus. I'd be like, let me just put the stuff in the shoes so everybody's all right. But as far as musically, man, I mean, we're kind of pulling out all the stops for you guys. We haven't seen you in a while, and we've got some songs to play. We have new moments that we've been creating, just here in the rehearsal space. And so we got a lot of surprises for you guys. It's just going to be a party. I cannot wait. Honestly, Omaha is one of my favorite places to play. That whole region, you guys are just rock fans through and through. This is not fair weather rock fans. You come for a primal need to be at the rock show, and I just love that.
0: All right, let's not let her down, okay? That's Lizzie Hale from Hailstorm. Got a chance to talk with her a couple weeks ago. They're coming July 17th, and she is expecting us to be roaring at the Astro Amphitheater on that night, okay? Kurt Dimer opening the show. We'll see you there. Those tickets, if you haven't grabbed them, online at Ticketmaster.com. 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
13: 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And The River presents Hailstorm with Kurt Dimmer, July 17th at the Astro Amphitheater.
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0: Final check of traffic this morning coming to you at 8:31 here on The Morning Fiasco. What's going down? It's Jake. I don't know, Jake, what is going down? Tell us. That's what your job is. You're right. You're right, guys. No problem. Disabled vehicle, JFK northbound, just after Cornhusker Road. What a weird word. Where is it at? It's over to the right side. Slow down, move over if you can. Otherwise, just give them a little bit of space. Slow traffic southbound, JFK between Cornhusker and 370, you know why. There's road construction there. Rest of the roads look pretty good this morning. We've had a few minor issues, but other than that, it's been great. All right, a lot of people taking the week off, perhaps. After all, it is a short week anyway. Friday, the federal celebration, as far as the day off goes, that's July 3rd, and then the 4th coming on Saturday. It'll be great. It'll be wonderful. Hey, fireworks for the prize of one, man. I don't know what to tell you. It's just getting crazy out here. Weather today, 78 currently, headed for a high of 95 on Independence Day. We're looking at 91 for the high and a chance of thunderstorms. Same thing today with a chance of thunderstorms overnight tonight. That excessive heat warning will expire tonight at 9 p.m. tomorrow. Not much cooler, but the heat advisory, the what's that called? The heat index. There we go. I figured it out. Is going to be a little bit cooler. So, all right. 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Birthdays coming up. First things first, though, Magnolia Park, a new track from them. They are with Beartooth this fall at Steelhouse, November 22nd. It'll be a lot cooler that day, at least we would assume. Here they are with Shallow. It's 89.7 The River.

0: 89.7 The River, Evanescence, and Who Will You Follow? 8:43. Good morning. Your weather hot today. Again, the heat index is going to be gone tomorrow, apparently. It'll just be 93. Today, 95. Add that heat index in there, over 100 degrees and maybe around 110 today. Thursday, 92. Friday, 94. Saturday, Independence Day, 91 is what they're calling for as of right now. Slight chance of showers and thunderstorms each and every night. However, the extreme heat warning will be gone after today. So that's good. Currently at the River Studios, we are warming up nicely. 79 right now as we get into birthdays.
1: Well, well, well. You've made it to another one.
2: Happy birthday.
1: It's your birthday. Let's see who you share it with.
0: All right, in today's lesson, don't read everything on the internet that you get. Yesterday, the birthdays that were listed were today's birthdays. So we've already said happy birthday to everybody that is celebrating today. Mike Tyson, David Allen Greer, Monica Potter, Michael Phelps played Modest Yahoo the day before his birthday. So I will own that mistake. But we missed birthdays yesterday, the people that were actually celebrating. So let's get you some, shall we? All right, that sounds good. Who do we care about that yesterday? Gary Busey, 82 yesterday. Congratulations, Gary. You made it. Somehow he made it to 82. I don't know what's going on with that guy, but he's got some things going on. Colin Jost celebrating yesterday as well. I think we mentioned that one for some reason. Kawhi Leonard, basketball player. Nicole Scherzinger, of course, from the Pussycat Dolls. She celebrated yesterday. Oliver Tree, RIP, he was born yesterday. A couple passed away about a week ago in a helicopter accident, so tragic there. Anyway, so yeah, today's birthdays, you got it. Modest Yahoo, Phil Anselmo from Pantera. I don't know why I got yesterday's birthday or today's birthdays yesterday, but that's what we did. So anyway, my apologies. What am I, some sort of jackass DJ or something? Yeah, you got it. Nice work. I do have a couple that I'd like to pass along today. Let's make sure I get the first ones out of the way. Let's see. My buddy DJ, my friend Shannon's husband, he's celebrating a birthday today. Who else? Good friend Stephanie Chandler and Summer. Also Gina. Gina's celebrating a birthday. Happy birthday today, Gina. And who else do we have? My uncle Rich. Hey, he's celebrating his birthday. He has had to share his birthday for quite some time with his daughter, my cousin Kristen. So happy birthday to all of them as this day falls June 30th of 2026. Happy birthday if you're enjoying. Oh, also ambidextrous pitcher and Omaha native Pat Vendetti celebrating a birthday today. Happy birthday to Pat, former Creighton Blue Jay, and of course, Major Leaguer. Pretty cool, right? August 3rd, this show has been moved indoors. It's Young the Giant on the River.

0: 99.7 The River Music from Somber. It's called Homewrecker as he embarks on a stadium tour. More like an arena tour, but whatever. It's an indoor stadium. Does that work for you? Can I say that? Okay. Thank you. I appreciate it. I'm glad we could come to this agreement early in the morning. It's not early anymore, though. It's 8:54. Weather today, 95 with a current temperature of 79 here at the River Studios. Hey, look. When you get into your 80s, okay, and I don't know because I'm not 80, and I don't know that you are either, but if you are, if you lose your balance from time to time, might be understandable, right? Sometimes it's best just to own it, move on, right? Nothing's broken. Just be careful, right? However, an 84-year-old Florida man couldn't just accept that he lost his balance and fell down. Instead, he's suing everybody's favorite late-night breakfast place, Waffle House. Suffered serious injuries in a fall outside one of its restaurants. The lawsuit claims a large advertisement for the chain's strawberry shortcake waffle distracted him as he walked toward the entrance, causing him to miss an allegedly unmarked, unusually high curb. He fell face first and suffered what he says are permanent injuries. The suit argues the ad was designed to grab the attention of customers on foot, and that Waffle House shares responsibility for creating such a distraction. The company, for their part, has not responded to the lawsuit or for comment. Yeah. I mean, dude, you just fell down. It's okay. You just fell down, man. Whatever, right? So, I guess you can end up with bruises even if you don't get in a fight at Waffle House, which, as you know, happens from time to time. Come on, man.
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89.7 The River. It's music from Greta Van Fleet. Who else would it be? Led Zeppelin? Come on. You know that's not true. At 9.12, somebody pointed out that the gentleman that fell outside the Waffle House really fell for the marketing. yeah, he's 84, man. It's okay. And those waffles must have looked real good. Real good. Rock Report coming. Here's Almost Monday and No More Regerts on The River.

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0: down. 89.7 The River, there's Cannons, and it's called Starlight. It's brand new. It's the Everything Glows release, which dropped in March, and that's where you can find that particular track. 9.27, good morning. Nice hot day for you. If you are working inside, you won't have to worry about it. Unless, of course, your air conditioning is down, then you will have to worry about it. 95 outside, stay cool if you are working outside. Keep those pets and kids inside if you can. Otherwise, make sure they've got a cool spot, nice fresh water, et cetera, et cetera. And make sure that they've got shade, shade, shade, shade. And don't leave them in your car. And I mean pets and or kids. Seriously, don't do that, okay? That's just my word of advice for today. Let's get you some information from the rock world. 82 right now at the River Studios.
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0: Hey, bro, 9.27 is Metallica's All Within My Hands Foundation has awarded its largest ever grant this year, $3.3 million. It expands the Metallica Scholars Initiative to 93 schools across the United States. Now in its eighth year, the program is supporting career and technical education at community colleges in fields including nursing, automotive repair, firefighting, pipe fitting, and agriculture. The initiative also going international for the first time, a $250,000 grant establishing the program in the United Kingdom. Frontman James Hetfield saying the thing started as a dream. Now our program is changing lives. More than 13,000 community college students have already been supported, with roughly 5,000 more expected this year. Dr. Darion P. Pollard of the American Association of Community Colleges called the expansion a powerful testament to what's possible when visionary philanthropy and community colleges come together. Nice job by Metallica helping out folks that are looking for some training to get into the workforce. Lorde has released 49 demos from her 2025 album Virgin to mark its one-year anniversary. The drop includes early recordings dating back to 2022, multiple versions of tracks like Hammer, What Was That, and Chewing Gum, plus a funky instrumental called Flux Day 2. Singer accompanied the release with a personal essay revealing she struggled to discuss the album publicly after its release, describing healing from a brief eating disorder, a recent breakup, and a diagnosis of premenstrual dysphoric disorder during recording. Sounds like a lot to go through during that time. She also credited Charlie's XCX's Brat as an inspiration, calling it a weather instrument of fearlessness and fragility. The demos are available on her new X-Ray site, alongside photos and behind-the-scenes content. Virgin debuted at number 2 on the Billboard 200 when it was released. And cancer sucks. It really does. GWAR have launched a fundraiser to help founding member Chuck Varga, who is known affectionately as the Sexecutioner, as he battles cancer. Varga's wife Bambi has left her job to care for him full-time. The funds raised will assist not only with cancer treatments, but also future hospice care if needed, specialized medical equipment, nursing support, and rent at their Brooklyn, New York apartment. Fans can purchase a shirt featuring Varga's artwork or even bid on the original stage prop acts used by Sexecutioner. Band member Bob Gorman said Chuck Varga's contributions to the GWAR and Slave Pit Collective are enormous. Varga appeared on classic tracks, including Sexecutioner from 1990's Scum Dogs of the Universe and Ragnarok from 1995's Ragnarok. Donations, shirt purchases, and axe bids can be made through GWAR's official website.
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89.7 The River, along with McKenna Grace, Ice Nine Kills. It's called Twisting the Knife at 9:40. 9:40. What's the weather? Is it 40? No, it is 82 currently here at the River Studios. On our way to a high of 95 tonight. Chance of thunderstorms later on today. And then tomorrow, the extreme heat warning goes away. Actually, today at 9, that sucker goes away. Just 93 tomorrow with a slight chance of thunderstorms. 93 is what they're saying for Saturday as well now. Up a couple degrees from earlier today. So they've refreshed their forecast, which I think, you know, is an honorable thing to do because things change. Weather changes, right? As I said, 82 here at the River Studios with the sports report coming your way after a track from Honest Dave featuring MGK and this one from Dominic Fike. It's the River. Good morning.

take my hand and come with me, because you look so fine that I really want to make you mine. I say you look so fine that I really want to make you mine. 4, 5, 6, come on and get your kicks. Now you don't

0: it takes time, I'm coming to get you.
1: Walking a straight line, I need me a breakthrough.
0: The grapevine, sipping the grape juice.
1: Chopping up,
0: it's getting harder to face you.
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0: 89.7 The River. Who is it? It's Honest Dave featuring MGK. Everybody's so jacked that Honest Dave is on the radio. And I'm seeing on the Facebook group, fans of Honest Dave, they're like, oh, yeah, the one station in Omaha has been playing them. Like, yeah, dude, we have been. And there, apparently Honest Dave was wearing a River sweatshirt in something that he was doing. And like, oh, probably made him pay for it. And I can tell you right now, while we would take the $40 from Honest Dave, he did not pay for that sweatshirt.
1: No, that was comped.
0: Yeah. So anyway.
1: So in your face.
0: Yeah. So
1: random Facebook
0: fans of Honest Dave. Yeah, this station was playing him first. So they're in. So as Skin Man just said, in your face.
2: Ooh, Skin Man.
1: We're not going to charge the artist for
0: no,
1: a hoodie.
0: Come on, dude. Seriously. Seriously. No. All right. You got some things mixed up today. It's not old school, but it is.
1: I don't know.
0: It's two for Tuesday today. So you're going to be playing.
1: That's right. It's two for Tuesday. All right. Hey, don't forget, everybody. It's time to pimp your patio tonight.
0: That's right.
1: We're going to pimp your patio.
0: You're getting excited because you get the hall pass for tonight, right? You get to get out of the house.
1: Yeah, it's not like I need a hall pass.
0: No,
1: most of the time, I'd rather just go home. Especially when it's so hot. But,
0: right. It's
1: actually,
0: be fun
1: yesterday afternoon, I left the building and thought, okay, let's see, it's going to be 1,000 degrees in my car.
0: Yeah.
1: And I walked outside, it was cloudy.
0: So that
1: helped.
0: It was
1: warm.
0: That helped.
1: But it wasn't, man, Sunday was brutal.
0: Yeah, Sunday was awful. I mowed on Sunday, and I did something else outside on Sunday. Yesterday we're finally getting the white trash above ground pool functioning.
1: Nice.
0: It's been full of water for a while, but the pump hasn't been running.
1: Okay, so
0: the water's fine. The water's fine. I got an ionizer. I'm familiar. Look, dude, I used to be a CPO. All right, a certified pool
1: I was
0: operator.
1: At one time in my life
0: yeah.
1: as well.
0: Yeah,
1: you had to have your little pool operator's license.
0: Yeah, it was like a card that was paper, mm-hmm. and if you worked at a pool, it would get wet, and then of course you wouldn't see it. Anyway, we took the class, Skin. You and I both.
1: That's
0: did.
1: Right.
0: So it's fine, but we got the pool that I bought has a new filter.
1: Okay.
0: And you have to use pool sand because they call for backwashing and stuff like that.
1: Mm-hmm.
0: We had two humongous sand filters at the pool I worked with.
1: Yeah.
0: So big, in fact, that one year our manager thought, hey, let's get some N95 masks and let's get in there with little sifters and we'll clean the sand. Boy, that was fun and probably detrimental to my health. But anyway, we did it. So anyway, it says use pool sand or you can use pool balls, not like billiard balls, but pool balls, which are these
1: balls.
0: Little, they're like cotton balls, but they've got like a core in them. And I was like, well, let's do that because I don't want to work with pool sand. And so I ordered them and yesterday they came in. And so Carl and I, my stepson and I, we went out back and we're trying to get this thing put together. And let me tell you, I did not wear shoes. And that was not smart because I was standing on the concrete and boy, were my feet blistering. Yesterday was gross. Sunday was gross. Today, hopefully, will not be as gross. But if you got to work outside today, stay
1: cool. Man, if only you had somebody to tell you what the weather was going to be like three or four times.
0: Yeah.
1: An
0: hour.
1: An hour.
0: And even
1: in the
0: more.
1: Morning.
0: Yeah. If only I had that.
1: Tummy.
0: Well, anyway, so after I went in and reset myself, we got the pump up and running.
1: Okay. Well, what time is the pool party start?
0: When do you want to come over? You coming over Friday? We got to do some day drinking.
1: Yeah, maybe Friday. The holiday weekend's coming up.
0: Mm-hmm. Yeah.
1: But yeah, we got to get through tonight. We're looking forward to seeing everybody.
0: Oh, yeah. That's what we were talking about tonight.
1: Yeah, we got to see. We're going to circle back to the actual topic, Jake. Like old Peppermint Patty. we're going to circle back to that, Jake, your
0: yes.
1: pool party. But
0: yes.
1: first, tonight, check-in starts at 6:30.
0: Yep.
1: We always tell people, hey, if you want a really good seat, you should get there early.
0: Yeah.
1: And tonight, if you want to be inside.
0: Yeah, you should probably get there early.
1: We got room for everyone.
0: There will be two food trucks.
1: Two food trucks.
0: One obviously will have the giant Reaver head on it because the Nate is bringing his crew for the Reaver food truck.
1: Okay, nice.
0: And also the other one is known as 221. And I believe it's a couple ladies that do the cooking in there.
1: Okay.
0: And if there's a gentleman involved, I'm sorry. But they are very, very nice, and they take care of people as well. It is a place that doesn't have food. So if you're coming out, you can bring
1: right.
0: your own food. Now, if you are coming out, you need to be qualified.
1: Right.
0: Don't make Riley have to put her foot down because she hates that.
1: Right.
0: Okay?
1: Don't think you can pull a fast one
0: yes.
1: on Riley.
0: Yes.
1: That won't happen.
0: No. She's got a full list. She's got everybody that's written their name down in a box. She's got everybody, including Melody that called earlier.
1: Yep.
0: She's got them on the list. So again, if you didn't get qualified, that's your fault. Yeah, because it was three months of time, and it was easy to do.
1: Yeah.
0: So we put them out west. We put them in Council Bluffs. We put them here at the studio. But anyway, like we've told you before, you can't win if you don't get qualified. And I believe you've got an opportunity to get qualified. So
1: this is like last chance today, yeah, I guess.
0: Yes,
1: the last chance.
0: It is definitely last chance for you.
1: Right on.
0: Okay.
1: Let's do it.
0: All right. Sports time. And then it's Skin Man's turn.
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0: Well, if you're hoping to go to bed early last night and you're a World Cup fan, that was not happening because Netherlands and Morocco decided, hey, let's go to extra time. As my wife said, that's another 30 minutes. Well, then they went on and went to PKs. The Netherlands, boy, they were fun in Kansas City. They'll be going home, though. Morocco beats them 3-2 in penalty kicks. That's okay, Netherlands. Nothing to hang your head about because previous power, Germany, no longer a previous. That's exactly what they are, a previous power. They went to PKs against Paraguay, and it was Paraguay that wins it 4-3 in penalty kicks. First goal of the day, our first fun goal of the day, scored by Brazil. Fifth minute of extra time by Gabriel Martinelli as Brazil pushes past Japan 2-1 in game one. So again, Japan gone, Germany gone, Netherlands gone. Who will it be today? Norway and Ivory Coast will start at noon, France and Sweden at 4 p.m., and then Mexico will try to defend basically their home field, their home pitch, at 8 p.m. against Ecuador. Ecuador. All the action can be seen on Big Fox, as we like to call it. Tomorrow, the USA, 7 p.m. start against Bosnia-Herzegovina in Santa Clara, California. Ex-NBA players Malik Beasley and Ed Davis were two of six people charged indicted for sports gambling, a scheme that targeted at least four games during the 2023-24 season. The indictment, of course, not proof of guilt or evidence, merely a charge of probable cause. According to the indictment, Beasley lost millions of dollars gambling during his nine-year NBA career, agreed to manipulate his statistics ahead of at least four games during the 2023-2024 season while he was playing for the Milwaukee Bucks. That the co-conspirators would wager on the stats. We'll see what happens in that case, but seems kind of silly. You're making millions of dollars, and then you go out and do something stupid where you had to go to jail. Yeah. Mm-hmm. Major League winners last night. The Chicago White Sox. Pittsburgh Pirates got a win as well. Texas Rangers. Detroit, they topped the New York Yankees 7-3. Toronto over the Mets 2-1. Boston gets a win. Milwaukee, the Cubs, Minnesota, Miami, Seattle, the LA Dodgers, and the Arizona Diamondbacks all victorious last night in Major League play.
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0: 89.7 The River, Be With You. Like, wow, man, the wow signal. That's the brand new release from Muse, where you'd find that song, and you will find it where you find music because it came out last Friday. Welcome to this Tuesday, our last day for the month of June here in 2026, and well, it's going to be a warm one on the patio, but we're going to pimp it anyway. That brand new Sonance landscape outdoor speaker system, courtesy of Ground Builders out in Waterloo, that is going out the door tonight at Full Fledged Brewing. Someone who's already qualified is going to win it. Hopefully that's you. See more details, of course, about checking in. Starting at 6:30. Might be a good idea so you can get inside. We got plenty of room over at Full Fledged Brewing here in the Bluffs, just north of the Bass Pro Shops, right there by the Horseshoe and the Mid-America Center. Mountain of meat. Don't worry, we're not bringing the meat tonight. We'll leave it in the freezer at the Mercado. And we have the customized Yeti cooler from Lake Manawa Apparel. Of course, the sound system is pro-installed by Ground Builders if you're a grand prize winner. And you do have to be in attendance in order to win. Looking forward to it tonight as we have a new one from Five Finger Death Punch still to come. Latest from Autumn Kings. Some new music from Summer's Concert Series participant Dirty Heads. And something local from The Impulsive. 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

89.7 The River, the Metro's concert station. One of those days, Dirty Heads from their new release came out a couple of weeks ago called Seven Seas. 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The show sets up August 5th, the middle of the week. It's in the Stir Cove at Harris Casino. That's where you'll be if you're in attendance, along with 311. 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Avenged Sevenfold, Five Finger Death Punch, and Pantera all standing by here shortly. That extreme heat warning goes until 9 o'clock tonight. It was warm yesterday. It's going to be warm today. Highs in the mid-90s, so a bit of a breeze. Could see some rain overnight towards morning, 74 for the low. And then a chance maybe again for some rain after 9 or 10 o'clock tomorrow. And low 90s once again for Wednesday. Right now here at the River Studios, got a few clouds. We're at 85. The heat index already up to 90. 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

0: 89.7 The River, that's Eye of the Storm, Five Finger Death Punch, a new track from the upcoming Legacy release. The digital version at the end of July, and then for whatever reason, you have to wait like 6 weeks if you're a physical media type person. September 18th for that. Working our way towards lunch here, just over an hour out from that. The All Request Nooner, 712-328-8970. You can drop an email to me as well. Maybe going to mix in something from Limp Bizkit here in just a few. Also one from Evanescence, new music from Jutes. Now, it's a Tuesday Nooner, so it can kind of be whatever you want. There may be like the latest, very latest, last chance effort to get in for Pimping Your Patio. Let me check with the chairman of the board, Riley, to see if that's okay. Because you can't win the package tonight over at Full Fledged Brewing if you're not already registered. So let me see what I can see about that. In the meantime, get you one from The Warning, the ladies from Monterrey, Mexico. 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

89.7 The River, your anchor for alternative and rock. They are called Jutes. It is It Takes Two from their Dilworth release, with lunch coming up here in less than 60 here on another warm day. The excessive heat warning until 9 o'clock tonight. It's not over yet. We're freaking out with Dexter and the Moon Rocks and a couple. Green Day 2 and doing a double take. 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

89.7 The River, freaking out. There's Dexter in the Moon Rocks with the latest coming from earlier this year. We're knocking out the last day of June. We got Pimp Your Patio tonight. We got lots going on with our summer concert series. That includes a hailstorm show that's now less than 3 weeks away with the Astro Amphitheater hosting. And this is a river show, which means a ticket purchase is direct support for the radio station to help keep things rolling right along at 100,000 watts. Got Blue October later on this year. That's another one of ours. Sleep Theory 2. All of those, plus our summer concert series show, which include Stir Cove, Harris Casino, and the Mid-America Center. Later this year, you got Breaking Benjamin over there. 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

89.7 The River, the new music first called Heartstop. That is the Revivalists today. Their new release, Get It Honest, coming out here in a couple of weeks. July 24th, the street date for that one. It's Skim. Lunch in about 30 minutes as we work our way into the afternoon and on our way to full-fledged brewing tonight for pimping out the patio. It's warming up out there. In fact, that extreme heat warning goes until 9 o'clock tonight due to temps being once again in the mid-90s here by the mid-afternoon hours. Could see rain late tonight, overnight, with a low of 74. A chance for rain early tomorrow morning, too. But by midday time, just cloudy with sun coming in the afternoon tomorrow. Highs in the low 90s tomorrow. Currently right now here at the River Studios, got a few clouds. We're up to 88 degrees, and we don't want to go home tonight. 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

89.7 The River Headlights, new from In Color with Lunch Looming. It's just around the corner. The All Request In are 712-328-8970. Email's good, too. As we work our way into the afternoon hours here on a Tuesday, wrapping up our month of June and pimping out a patio, tonight's the night. If you're registered, we'll see you starting at 6:30 for check-in over at Full-Fledged Brewing, just north of the Bass Pro Shops, right there by the Mid-America Center. For our good times tonight with Full-Fledged Brewing, Ground Builders in Waterloo, and the Mercado, it is time to pimp another patio. It's almost time for that lunch hour with 21 Pilots to help get us there. And this new one from the Better Days release, here's Yellow Card, here's Bedroom Posters on 89.7 The River.

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2: All right, here we go. Wrapping up the month of June. Our final all-request Nooner for, the entire month. As we're into July and into serious summer heat again today. On National OOTD Day, what is that? That is some sort of day where you're encouraged to share your outfit of the day on social media, which makes sense since it's also Social Media Day. How is that different from any other day on social media? Look, here's a picture of a pepperoni Hot Pocket I had for lunch. Share. Nobody cares. It's National Meteor Watch Day today, too. I don't know if that's going to be a thing for us tonight. We'll see. 712-328-8970. Let's see about what you got for lunch today on our way to the Pimp Your Patio Big Grand Prize Party. Co-defendants, they'll be here very soon. It's coming up in August, along with Jacob Noel of course, Sublime and Jacob's Castle. They got a gig set up for The Waiting Room. See that one on the concert page, part of our summer concert series, presented in part by AAA online, AAA.com/safety. There's another one as part of that series at the Astro on September 25th. They have a new release out called Interrace Seren Amaze. They are Modest Mouse. So we'll start today by picking Dragon's Pockets on this, the All Request Nooner, for you from your radio station, 89.7 The River.

89 7 of the River. It's called Privates. That is new from the neighborhood today as we're off and running with our lunch, the All Requests Nooner. I Prevail in just a moment. Co-defendants, too. We'll talk more about their upcoming show, a summer concert series gig. It's happening at the Waiting Room. But first, It Hurts to Be Human. Here's Lines of Loyalty on the All Requests Nooner on 89 7 the River.

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0: 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That is brand new from Co-Defendants and the Lifer release from earlier this year. It's called Lonely Life. Jacob Noel playing Songs of Sublime and Jacob's Castle plus Co-Defendants for summer concert series fun over at the Waiting Room coming up on Wednesday night, August 5th. 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We're looking forward to that one. Doing the rest of the Nooner with you for the next 35, 40 minutes or so. We'll squeeze in as many as we can, including that brand new track from A Perfect Circle, 712-328-8970. You can drop an email to me as well. As we catch a wave with AWOL Nation in just a few, and very self-aware these days. 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

89.7 The River, Catch a Wave. It's AWOL Nation with Makua today, as we're just past halfway here on this Tuesday All Request Nooner. Kurt Dimer, who's going to be here on July 17th, will check in shortly. A special guest for the Hailstorm Show is Kurt Dimer, and it happens at the Astro Amphitheater, and it is a river show. And ticket details are on 989.7theriver.com. Another warm day out there. The extreme heat warning until 9 o'clock tonight. Mid-90s here this afternoon. Mostly sunny skies. Chance for rain maybe overnight towards morning as we get into Wednesday. Mostly cloudy to start the day. Sunny by afternoon. Low 90s for tomorrow. Currently right now here at the River Studios doing our lunch thing. 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

0: 89.7 The River, it's Broken Mirror from Architects today. The Sky, the Earth, and All Between, their release from last year. It's been out for a minute as they continue to do their work. It's Kim. We're getting ready to wrap up lunch. We're working our way into the afternoon hours, getting ready for this evening. Of course, the Pimp Your Patio Party with Ground Builders Landscaping, the Mercado, and Full-Fledged Brewing. That is going to be a thing tonight. Check-in starts as early as 6:30. The event runs from 7 until 9. You do have to be present in order to win. You do have to be registered before today. Hopefully you took care of that. We're going to have a ton of river swag and concert tickets to hand out throughout the evening. Pretty much every 10 or 15 minutes we'll be doing something. And then we'll have some grand prize qualifiers for the chance to win the 6.1 landscape outdoor speaker system professionally installed by the crew at Ground Builders out in Waterloo. So you know it's going to work once it's in, right? We're looking forward to seeing everybody tonight. Yeah, it's going to be a little warm out there. We'll be inside having a couple of cold, full-fledged brewing company brews. All the details, of course, for you at 89.7theriver.com. As we throw down some Shine Down in just a couple of minutes, Foo Fighters and Motionless in White, a brand new one from Motionless in White. That's coming up as we wrap up lunch with Incubus and We Should Talk. A new track from Bleachers ready to go next on the Nooner. 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

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Text the river to 44321. That's the river to 44321.

89, 7th River, new music first, Rest in Peace, R.I.P., huh? Motionless in White featuring Skylar Gray today. In a 1 o'clock, as we work our way through our Tuesday up to Pimp the Patio Fun tonight starting at 7. Check in at 6:30 over at Full Fledged. You have to be registered before the event. Hopefully you took care of that. We're looking forward to having some fun with everybody and an ice cold Full Fledged brew waiting for you. And someone wins that big grand prize. The Strokes. That's brand new. It's on the way. Also one from Blink. Death Cab for Cutie. They've got a brand new release out. They got a summer concert series show coming here in just a couple of weeks. 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Here it is from Death Cab for Cutie. 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

89.7 The River. Going shopping today. Reality Awaits, the new release from The Strokes. Just came out last Friday. As we're, of course, welcoming lots of new music to the airwaves these days. We always have it

0: for you, including the new one from Greta Van Fleet that's coming up. No, Con's latest two before Corey time. That starts at 2 o'clock on our way to Pimpin' Out a Patio later on this evening. 897theriver.com for details on it. If you're registered, we're looking forward to seeing you. And yeah, you do have to be present in order to win tonight over at Full Fledged Brewing here in the Bluffs. Our summer concert series, that rolls on. We've got the details for you, including Papa Roach. That one's coming up at Stir Cove Harris Casino. I got a brand new one from Papa Roach coming up in just a couple of minutes. Also, the latest from Ice Nine Kills and a Metro Minute 2 on 89.7 The River.
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0: The Barbarians of California with Squint and Armed for Apocalypse. 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
0: All right, let's take a lap around the old Metro here, huh? With the heat, of course, there are cooling stations in both Omaha and here in Council Bluffs to help those who are out there suffering from it. There's also a new welcome reprieve coming from the City of Omaha's Parks and Rec Department. Yep, here they come, a series of hydrant parties across the city through August. They'll be running at three different hydrants across the city every Monday, Wednesday, and Friday. So, no party today, right? A schedule for the hydrant parties and their locations can be found on the Parks Department's website. That is parks.cityofomaha.org/hydrant parties if you need them. Well, future developments continue to get underway. Construction on the multi-million dollar redevelopment of Plaza de la Reza in South Omaha has begun. The project will be located along the west side of South 24th Street between M and O Streets. The development will feature an amphitheater, play areas, public art, green space, and more. The city's also planning a parking garage with approximately 250 to 300 spots. Construction on the parking garage is set to begin this winter. Officials said completion of the full project is expected in the fall of 2027. That's your Metro Minute here for the midday today. Latest from Papa Roach is coming up in this moment, in just a moment. And yes, we're all about the local music here. Of course, 7 to 9 every Sunday night. Planet O takes you around the region. We thought, why not play some during the day? So a while back, we started something called Local Bites. And here's one for you right now on your radio station. 89.7 The River.
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7: Riley in to bring you a unique local bite. This one is from former indie rockers Layla's Rose. You heard that right, former. After 5 years, they decided to take an indefinite hiatus to focus on different paths. So I thought we could enjoy the last single together. 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

89.7 of the River, Twisting the Knife. There's Einstein Kills with their latest. Warming it up out there this afternoon. Mid-90s, the expected high. Our extreme heat warning until 9 o'clock tonight. Chance for some rain late overnight into Wednesday. Tomorrow, still low 90s, so plenty of warmth still out there all the way into the weekend. And, of course, America 250 coming up this weekend. Currently, right now, here at the River Studios, mostly cloudy skies. We're at 90 with a heat index around 95. Coming up here in 3 weeks. In fact, 3 weeks from today. Tuesday, July 21st, Stir Cove Harris Casino. It's a summer concert series show with Papa Roach. Here's new music from Papa Roach called See You in Hell on 89.7 The River.

0: 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Play your games. Greta Van Fleet with their latest. It's Ken. I'm going to roll out, get things sorted out for tonight. Pimping out the patio with Full Fledged Brewing. Corey's on his way in. He's got more Storm Chasers baseball tickets for fun at Warner Park tonight. Pitch in for the pantry. Bark in the Park tomorrow. And then this weekend, Friday and Saturday, a salute to America's 250th birthday with fireworks both Friday and Saturday night. Game times and event details for all these games and future games as well. They're online at omahastormchasers.com. He's got your tickets coming up after 2 o'clock. He's also got Sublime, Something from Mother, latest from Atreyu as well. For those in attendance tonight, Full-Fledged Brewing will have a cold one and pimp out a patio. We'll see you there later. As they roll out the door, literally, with the new one called Doors. Noah Kahn's next on 89.7 The River.
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Welcome to the show. It is Pimp Your Patio grand prize giveaway night at Full-Fledged Brewing Company in Council Bluffs. Good luck to everybody who is registered, which is a thing that, yes, you have to be in order to be eligible to win anything from us tonight. And we are done registering people, so that's it. But we got a lot of registrants who are looking forward to winning concert tickets, river gear, and, of course, the grand prize, the Sonance Mag 6.1 Landscape Outdoor Speaker System installed by the pros from Ground Builders, a mountain of certified Piedmontese beef from the Mercado, and a customized Yeti cooler from Lake Manawa Apparel. All the information that you need to know is on our website, 897theriver.com, as well as our Facebook and our Instagram. 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But hey, the earlier you get there, more chances you have to win stuff. We'll be on that mic every 10 or 15 minutes or so giving away prizes. Good luck. 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

0: 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Let's get together for a big rockin' family reunion coming up on Friday, July 17th at the Astro Amphitheater. 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
4: 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Hatebreed Wednesday, July 15th at the Admiral. And The River presents Hailstorm with Kurt Dimmer July 17th at the Astro Amphitheater.
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12: 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He's unleashed a hard-hitting new single, and it comes on the heels of 4 months of relentless headlining shows. So let's check it out. Here's Do It For The Love, new from Letdown on 89.7 The River.

0: 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It's his first new offering so far in 2026, with more still to come.
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89.7 The River. There's new rock from The Who featuring Johnny from Nothing More. It's called Lost Soul. Right here in Amplified Afternoons with Corey. Just got a call from our good friend Brian inquiring about the food truck situation tonight for the Pimp Your Patio Grand Prize giveaway at Full Fledged Brewing in Council Bluffs. And for everybody who's registered, we get underway at 7 o'clock. Actually, check-in begins at 6:30. Prize giveaways at 7, cutoff time, latest time you can get there, still be eligible to win 8:15. But yeah, there are going to be a couple of food trucks on site tonight. 221 Grill is one of them, and the Iowa Western food truck will be the other one. And it looks like Full Fledged Brewing tagged them both in a post that they put out a little bit earlier today. So you can click on each one, kind of check out what they have to offer for the Pimp Your Patio Grand Prize giveaway tonight at Full Fledged Brewing. Weather outlook. Well, we're in an extreme heat warning until about 9 o'clock tonight. Dangerously hot conditions with heat index values up to 104 possible. Tonight, our forecast calls for increasing clouds throughout the night with a low of 74. Going to be partly cloudy tomorrow with a stray shower or thunderstorm possible and a high of 94. We're currently at 90 in the metro, but with the heat index, it feels like Nick Lachey. 98 degrees. Eye of the storm. 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

0: 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There is Villainous. Okay, I posted on our Facebook page, 89.7 The River, the menus for both food trucks that will be present tonight at Full Fledged Brewing for the Pimpy Patio Grand Prize giveaway. In two separate posts, I shared one from 221 Grill Food Truck and from the Iowa Western Culinary Arts Food Truck as well. 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
0: Cooling centers provide some relief from the extreme heat in both Omaha and Council Bluffs today and for the next few days. 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And at North Core, 24th and Manderson Streets, 8:30 to 4 daily. Both are going to be open through this Thursday. And in Council Bluffs, New Visions Homeless Services, located at North 15th and Avenue N, is open from 9 a.m. until 6 p.m. daily. And the Salvation Army at 16th and Avenue H is open from 9 to 3 through this Thursday. And tomorrow morning, Wildlife Encounters will be holding a presentation for kids inside of the Council Bluffs Public Library. Wildlife Encounters is a nonprofit out of Gretna dedicated to educating the public about the natural world while offering a home for animals in need. Their animal ambassadors will host an interactive educational program about animals suited for K through 6th grade. Tomorrow, beginning at 10 a.m., that's again at the Council Bluffs Public Library. It has been moved there. It was originally supposed to take place at Bayless Park. But due to the extreme heat, now we get some air conditioning action. That's your Metro Minute. Dirty Heads next. Weezer coming up, plus Dayseeker and more. It's all here soon on 89.7 The River.
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Here's Weezer on the River.

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Text the river to 44321. That's the river to 44321.

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7 The River, the anchor for alternative rock from Dexter and the Moonrocks. 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

89.7 The River, there's the latest from Clarion. Hello, Juliet. Amplified Afternoons. Got music from Jack coming up next. New 3 Days Grace on the way, plus President, all caps. It's all

We go to Queensland, Australia, where a snake catcher was called to remove a large snake from a resident's bedroom. Now, fortunately, it ended up being a non-venomous snake, which I wasn't even aware Australia had those non-venomous snakes. But wait, there's more. After they got the python bag, the snake catcher looked up and noticed a giant spider on the wall. One of the largest huntsman spiders he had ever seen, according to the resident. So the snake catcher used a hat to catch the spider. No word on whether or not there was an upcharge for the spider. I mean, do I at least get a discount for the snake and spider bundle? The snake was taken to a nearby wooded area and the spider was released outside of the home. Yeah, that's not far enough. They're both going to be back in your bedroom tomorrow. I bet the snake catcher knows that too. He's thinking, repeat customer. Just another day in Australia. Oh, and of course, there's video of both the snake and spider in the bedroom on the Amplified Afternoons Facebook page, if you're into that sort of thing.

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Don't want to go home tonight. River weather, extreme heat warning in effect till 9 p.m. tonight. Dangerously hot conditions, heat index values up to 104 expected. Increasing clouds tonight with a low of 74. And tomorrow we're looking at partly cloudy skies with a stray shower or thunderstorm possible. And a high of 92. 90 degrees currently in the metro, feels like 97. 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

0: 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Plenty of shows happening here in the metro, though. No road trip required for the Barbarians of California, for example. Lucky enough to get them up at the Waiting Room, Aaron Bruno of AWOL Nation brings something a little harder to the metro on Friday, September 11th, along with Squint, Arm for Apocalypse, and just added to the lineup, Omaha's own The Tale Untold. 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
0: And a portion of the proceeds will go right back in to keep the river rocking.
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0: 680 southbound, you got a disabled vehicle blocking the right lane at Pacific. That's creating stop-and-go traffic from back at Maple. We're also stop-and-go on westbound Interstate 80 between 13th and 60th Streets. And our very own Jake Ryan, eye in the sky, says that that's due to a broken-down truck on the left lane, but they got it moved over to the shoulder right now. But you're still seeing some residual stop-and-go traffic as a result of that. Also stop and go on US 75 southbound between Childs and Highway 370, you know, like every day. And then some slow goes. Eastbound Dodge between 129th and 108th. And westbound Dodge running slow between 72nd and 90th. That's all I got. You see something else, so please let the Total Traffic Tip Line know. They can be reached at 402-551-CARS. This look at traffic today has been brought to you by Western Iowa Networks. 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
1: 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I'll have your chance at tickets in the middle of today's 4 at 4. And this week, Indianapolis Indians are in town with games tonight through Sunday. They got theme nights going on. Pitch in for the pantry tonight. Bark in the park tomorrow. Friday's going to kick off a weekend-long celebration of America's 250th birthday. They'll have a Salute to America fireworks show both Friday and Saturday night. And then Sunday is American Family Day. Game times, event details, they're all available at omahastormchasers.com. Gina has put herself in charge of today's 4 at 4. How'd she do it? She threw me an email. It really is that simple. Corey, C-O-R-E-Y, at 89.7theriver.com. And the theme is summer. Feels like summer from Weezer kicking it off. It certainly does. 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

89.7 The River, there's the Ataris with their cover of Boys of Summer, putting us right in the middle of a summertime theme. 4-4 from Amplified Afternoons listener Gina. And I've got your chance right now at Omaha Storm Chasers tickets. Now, I did mention at the top of the show that Indianapolis Indians are in town at Warner Park this week with games tonight through Sunday. However, these tickets that you win from me, they're good for any time in the 2026 season. Caller 10, they're yours, a pair of them, 712-328-8970. And we keep Gina's summer-themed 4-4 going with Incubus into the summer here on 89.7 The River.

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1: Sweet.
0: Including tonight, if you'd like. Got the Indianapolis Indians in town taking on the Storm Chasers at Warner Park with games tonight through Sunday. 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

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Taking a look at our weather outlook, we've got an extreme heat warning in effect until 9 p.m. tonight. Dangerously hot conditions with heat index values up to 104 expected. Increasing clouds tonight in the forecast with a low of 74. 92 tomorrow under partly cloudy skies with a stray shower or thunderstorm possible. We're 92 currently in the Metro. 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

0: 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All I Did Was Dream of You. 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
1: Florida.
0: It was but a week ago today that I featured a story involving a Florida woman found with 28 bags of fentanyl inside of her jail purse. And on that day, I made a joke that at least she didn't provide some sort of lame excuse, like the wind blew it in there. And that was in reference to a 2018 story where a Florida woman told police that wind blew cocaine into her purse. Her actual purse, not her jail purse. Well, today we go to Palm Bay, Florida, where a 30-year-old Florida woman was arrested, and during processing, the scanner caught an abnormality in her nether regions. So she was moved to a change-out room where, quote, she was observed trying to cover her buttocks area with her hand, end quote. And after moving her hand, a baggie of cocaine dropped out. She told police the cocaine wasn't hers and she didn't know anything about it, and that, I don't know, somebody must have put it in there during a intimate encounter. Police weren't buying it.
2: She got arrested.
3: From the treasures of the Keys to the white beaches of the Panhandle, Florida. The place to be.
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0: Westbound Dodge, stop and go between 72nd and 90th. Southbound 680 is stop and go between Maple and Pacific. And more stop and go traffic in Bellevue on US 75 southbound between Chandler Road and Highway 370. Slow patches include eastbound Dodge between 129th and 108th. Westbound Dodge between 108th and 144th. Westbound Interstate 80 is slow between 42nd and 60th Streets. That's all I got, but if you see something else, please let the Total Traffic Tip Line know, 402-551-CARS. 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And of course, we have all the info there on our concerts and events page at 897theriver.com. 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
4: 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Smile Empty Souls in town tonight as well. Reverb Lounge, 7 o'clock. I'll have music from them next. But to kick things off, new Social Distortion. Here's Born to Kill on 897 The River.

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Mid-America Center headliners Breaking Benjamin, Something Wicked. September 20th is their date in the Metro. And before that, we heard music from Smile Empty Soul. 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Dogstar will be in the Metro on August 31st. 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

0: 89.7 The River, there's new rock from Ryan Purd. Sour. Ryan going to be in support of Daughtry on the 20 Years Unplugged Tour, which will come through the Metro Halloween night, Astro Theater, and tickets available over at Ticketmaster. We're just over an hour away from check-in beginning for tonight's Pimp Your Patio Grand Prize giveaway for those who are registered to win at Full-Fledged Brewing Company in Council Bluffs. Check-in begins at 6:30 and goes all the way until 8:15, although prize giveaways begin at 7. So the earlier you get there, the more opportunities you're going to have to win some of the awesome concert tickets that will be given away. Who knows? Maybe those Daughtry Ryan Purds tickets will be among them. Plus river gear and more. And then, of course, the last prize of the night is going to be the Pimp Your Patio Grand Prize Package. The Sonance Mag 6.1 Landscape Outdoor Speaker System installed by the pros from Ground Builders. A mountain of certified Piedmontese beef from the Mercado. And a customized Yeti cooler from Lake Manawa Apparel. 8:15, that's the cutoff time. That's the latest you can get there and still be eligible to win any of it. We got a couple of food trucks that'll be parked on site tonight at Full-Fledged Brewing Company. 221 Grill food truck is going to be there, as well as our very own Iowa Western Culinary Arts food truck. 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And all the details, everything I just told you, we've got posted up on our Facebook as well. 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
9: Accident reported at 42nd and Grover. Traffic is stop and go on US 75 southbound between Chandler Road and Highway 370. Plenty of slow patches out there. Got a few of them on Dodge. One's affecting eastbound traffic between I-680 and 90th. And then westbound, you're slow between 72nd and 90th, and further west between 108th Avenue and 144th Street. Westbound Interstate 80 is slow between 42nd and 72nd Streets and between 84th and Giles, also on westbound Interstate 80. That's all I got. You see something else, please let the Total Traffic Tip Line know. They can be reached at 402-551-CARS. 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

89.7 The River. There is From Ashes to New. Drag Me. It's Road Rage. Requested music from The Tale Untold. Before that, for Frank. Rockin' Road Rage and getting in on that request line, 712-328-8970. The Tale Untold has a couple of shows coming up, both of them at The Waiting Room. July 25th, we'll be there for Summer Camp 96. And then just added today to the Barbarians of California lineup, September 11th, also at The Waiting Room, The Tale Untold. So now you got four bands on Friday, September 11th at The Waiting Room. The Barbarians of California, Squint, Arm for Apocalypse, and Omaha's own The Tale Untold. Tickets are available for both of those shows over at Etix, ETIX.com. The latter of which is presented by Bearshin Beer Garden in Benson and the Metro's Concert Station. Weather, hot. Extreme heat warning till 9 o'clock tonight. Dangerously hot conditions with heat index values up to 104 expected. Increasing clouds tonight, low of 74. And tomorrow we're looking at partly cloudy skies with a stray shower or thunderstorm possible and a high of 92. And we're currently at 91 in the metro, but with the heat index feels more like 99. 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

0: 89.7 The River, the anchor for alternative and rock. Kerosene from The Warning here on Road Rage, getting all set to wrap it up. Reminder for all those who are registered for our Pimp Your Patio grand prize giveaway tonight at Full Fledged Brewing Company in Council Bluffs. Check-in begins at 6:30 p.m. Prize giveaways begin at 7. 8:15 is the cutoff time. That's the latest you can get there and still be eligible to win. And you got to be registered in advance in order to be eligible to win at all. It's not like we're going to turn anybody away from the door. Anybody's welcome to come into Full-Fledged Brewing Company tonight, but you had to have been registered in advance before you're eligible to win any of the concert tickets, the river gear, or, of course, the Pimp Your Patio grand prize package that we're going to be giving away. We expect a good time. We've got a couple of food trucks posted up out there. One of them is the Iowa Western Culinary Arts Food Truck, and the other one is 221 Grill Food Truck. And if you want to check out what they're going to be serving tonight, I've shared a post from each of them on our Facebook page. So it's two separate posts, but it's on our Facebook page over at 897 The River. 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We're going to come back and close out Road Rage with music from The Tale Untold next here on 89.7 The River.
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0: Accident reported at 42nd and Grover Streets. Stop and go traffic on westbound Dodge between 72nd and 90th and on westbound Interstate 80 between 84th and Giles. And some slow patches, which include US 75 southbound between Childs and Highway 370, eastbound Dodge between I-680 and 90th, and westbound Dodge between 120th and 144th Street. That's it. See something else? Please let the Total Traffic Tip Line know. They can be reached at 402-551-CARS. 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Back tomorrow with more chances at Omaha Storm Chasers tickets. As I had mentioned, for those not attending the Pimp Your Patio Grand Prize giveaway tonight, looking for some live music, you got it up at Reverb Lounge starting at 7 o'clock with Smile Empty Soul. 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Come back on Wednesday. 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